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1: This is the a map of the prison camp that my father drew. He drew this for the investigators for the war crime trials. He showing where the English prisoners were, who all perished. Every single one of them died. Where the Australians were, where the Japanese soldiers were.
0: 1941年12月，日本在太平洋战争爆发之后，迅速占领了马来亚和新加坡等西方国家的东南亚殖民地。10,000多名澳大利亚军人刚刚从欧洲和北非的对德战场回到亚洲，准备和日军作战的他们，未发几枪就沦为了阶下囚。
2: They were overwhelmed and.A very large number of them were taken prisoner at a very early stage in the war. So they felt this was humiliating because they had come home to fight the Japanese and they didn't succeed.
0: 新加坡沦陷后，日军将一部分澳大利亚和英国战俘转移到婆罗洲，也就是今天的世界第三大岛加里曼丹岛。山打根位于该岛的最东部。日军在这里设立了战俘营。1945年初，日军大尉星岛进预感到盟军即将登陆，于是下令将约2000名俘虏强行转移到山打根以西260公里的拉瑙。
3: They were marched between two different points in North Borneo in very difficult conditions. Some of them were sick before they began the march, so they were in a particularly difficult situation. The terrain was hard, the weather was hard, there was not enough food and medicine. They were marched too quickly for their condition. Some of those who fell by the wayside were killed.
0: 在总共3次行军后，除了中途逃脱的6名澳大利亚士兵，余下的2000多名英澳盟军战俘都死于疾病、饥饿或是日军的枪杀。
1: When my father escaped, their courage, the native people, local indigenous people who helped him, they found him in the jungle. They hid him in their village and fed him.
0: 山打根死亡行军给死者和家人留下无限伤痛，即使是活下来的幸运儿，身心也留下了难以愈合的伤。6名幸存者之一的兰斯·伯克斯汉姆在1961年吞枪自尽。二战结束后的1945年11月开始，澳大利亚在达尔文、巴布亚新几内亚的拉包尔、新加坡等地相继设立法庭，开始了战后对日本战犯审判。在这些审判中，超过80%的罪名就是日军对战俘的虐待和屠杀。其中的代表性事件正是山打根死亡行军。相关的审判从1946年1月开始在巴布亚新几内亚的纳敏进行。澳大利亚军事法庭的检察官安瑟尔·莫菲特把这场审判的细节都写入了日记。今天我第一次见到了星岛，他一直在微笑，冷酷残忍地笑着。这是一场非常紧张和困难的审判，持续了好多天。星岛就像一头

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1: Camp guard is the one being ordered to do the unpleasant thing, the torture, the beating, the marching people along until they fall down, you know. And so they're the ones that are paying the price, really.Because for decisions made further up. Barber, I think it's because he is in charge of group in Borneo, and so he's expected to take responsibility for what people under his command do, and it is this legal command responsibility.
2: Australia was heavily involved in the Pacific War. It was a war that touched the Australian shores, the Australian territory. Australian soldiers and nurses suffered at the hands of the Japanese. 22,000 Australians became prisoners of war, and a third of those people died. So we had a very strong emotional commitment to pursuing the war against Japan, bringing it to an end, but also creating a sense of justice, and trying to figure out why did these things happen? Why were there events such as the Sendakan Death March? And this is part of the reason why Australian authorities committed heavily to pursuing the war crimes trials.
0: 在澳大利亚审判的各个法庭上，受害者的国籍十分广泛，除欧美籍被害人，还包括许多亚洲人。这表明，同盟国对施加于亚洲人的暴行给予了相当的关注。